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won't even believe what I tried for a verse. 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Hey. 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Matthew McConaughey.

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1: 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I'm DJ Pub Dog, back in the driver's seat to hold you down for the rest of the night, man. 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
1: 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I'm DJ Pub Dog holding you down. 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
1: Morning Dew, the remix right there. Beyonce getting with Jay-Z. I like how they switch up the beats, man. I'm DJ Pub Dog. What we doing tonight, man? Hit me up right now. It's at DJ Pub Dog. Keeping the vibes going right now. Let's go.

93.5 1027 JJS. What up? I'm DJ Pup Dog. 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Hit me up. I'll send you all the live listen links. Plus, I put up a lot of the YouTube and the TikTok interviews up. I cut them up and they're all up on my YouTube and my TikToks. Find me up there at DJ Pup Dog. Let's throw it back real quick. A&M.

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1: 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Rain Dance right there. Dave and Tems, I like that one. I just DJed for Dave not too long ago. Find me up on the gram. Check out some of the stuff I do when I'm not on air. Go hit that follow for your boy, too, at DJ Pub Dog. I'll be right back. Don't go anywhere. T-O-P.

Mornings with Tino Cucino, 93.5 1027 JJS. Speed Demon right there, Bieber, ever since Coachella, all his songs from that album is going crazy, man. Let me know some of your favorite ones so I can rock it for you, right? I'm DJ Pub Dough, keeping it going.

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Hit the music, baby, cut it down. 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You can pick it up now.

The number one hit music station, JJS. Risk It All, Bruno Mars. I'm DJ Pup Dog holding it down. Thank you so much for hanging out with us. Check out his full album. A lot of good albums out right now. You can check that album out on that iHeartRadio app, or let me know some of your favorite ones so I can play it for you. It's at DJ Pup Dog. Keeping it going. Come on.

0: JJS, the number one hit music station. What up? I'm DJ Pub Dog. 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Hit me up. I'll send you all the live listen links. Plus, I put up a lot of the YouTube and the TikTok interviews up. I cut them up and they're all up on my YouTube and my TikToks. Find me up there at DJ Pub Dog. I'll be right back.
1: 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The vibes are off. 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

Mornings with Tino Cuccino, 93.5 1027 JJS. Hate That I Made You Love Me, Ariana Grande right there. I'm DJ Pub Dog. 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

93.5 1027 JJS Mornings with Tino Cuccino. Rubber's right there. That's Phoenix Flexing, half of Shoreline Mafia. I'll be doing some work with him. I was just running around with Akon and Neo. I did some work with J. Cole. Make sure you find me up on the gram. Check out some of the stuff I do when I'm not on air. Go hit that follow for your boy at DJ Pup Dog. 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
1: 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Rain dance right there. Dave and Tens. I like that one. I just DJ'd for Dave not too long ago. Find me up on the gram. Check out some of the stuff I do when I'm not on air. Go hit that follow for your boy too at DJ Pup Dog. I'll be right back. Don't go anywhere.
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Ever since you left me right there, I'm DJ Pub Dog. 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Come on. Shake.

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1: Legacy J. Cole right there. I'm DJ Pub Dog. Shout out to everyone that tagged me up when J. Cole shouted me out on stage. Check this out.
2: This just remind me of like the come up, you know what I mean, in this rap. Not the project that I got, but the actual like journey to get to where I'm at now. And as I started playing, I just remember y'all made some noise for my nigga Pub Dog in this motherfucker. I seen him in the hallway. Y'all
1: 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You can check out that full clip on my blog. 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

Mornings with Tino Cucino, 93.5 1027 JJS. Die Die Shakira right there. You thought that song was going to go away after FIFA Fever? Nope, it's going to stick around. I'm DJ Pup Doug. Appreciate you hanging out with me. Let me know what I

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What up? I'm DJ Pup Dog. 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Plus, I put up a lot of the YouTube and the TikTok interviews up. I cut them up and they're up on my YouTube and my TikToks. Find me up there at DJ Pup Dog. Let's throw it back real quick.

93.5 1027 JJS. What up, man? I'm DJ Pub Dog. Got something to say? Well, say it loud. 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

93.5 1027 JJS Mornings with Tino Cuccino. Speed Demon right there. Bieber, ever since Coachella, all his songs from that album is going crazy, man. Let me know some of your favorite ones so I can rock it for you, right? I'm DJ Pup Dog, keeping it going.

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What up? I'm DJ Pub Dog holding you down. 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
1: 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Go hit that follow for your boy at DJ Pup Dog. 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
1: Morning, dude. The remix right there, Beyonce getting with Jay-Z. I like how they switch up the beats, man. I'm DJ Pup Dog. What we doing tonight, man? Hit me up right now. It's at DJ Pup Dog. Keeping the vibes going right now. Let's go.

0: The number one hit music station, JJS. Tyla with Is It Love right there. I'm DJ Pub Dog. She has a new album out called A-Pop. If you haven't heard it yet, go check it out on that iHeartRadio app. What does A-Pop stand for? Check this out.
1: A-Pop is African pop. The music that I make is just so hard to put in a genre because I incorporate so many different things. You know, growing up in my era, I was influenced by not only Africa, but the world. And I've always been interested in incorporating all of that in my artistry because I'm Tyla, you know, I'm made up of so many different things. And I feel like A-pop is a new way to see African music. You know, African music is evolving. It's not always going to sound like The Lion King. People expect you to sound a certain way or to be an African artist. But what is that? I bring the A to pop. No matter what I make.
0: That is a little homie Tyla right there. If you ever miss when artists are on air with me, find me up on my YouTube shorts and my TikToks. Hit me up.

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Morning, Zutino Cucino, 93.5 1027 JJS. Risk It All, Bruno Mars. I'm DJ Pup Dog holding it down. Thank you so much for hanging out with us. Check out his full album. A lot of good albums out right now. You can check that album out.

0: 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What up? I'm DJ Pub Dog holding you down. Have you thanked your teacher yet? Maybe teachers you really like and you'd like to honor them in a special way. 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I'll be right back. Don't go anywhere.
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1: 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Hit me up. I'll send you all the live listen links. Plus, I put up a lot of the YouTube and the TikTok interviews up. I cut them up and they're all up on my YouTube and my TikToks. Find me up there at

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Morning, Zutino Cucino. 93.5 1027 JJS. Me Chico right there. Jason Derulo jumped on that. That dance is everywhere, man. Let's throw it back with some Posty right now, who's supposed to be dropping new music. Hopefully he does soon.

93.5 1027 JJS. What up, man? I'm DJ Pub Dog. Birthday shout outs, Bessie shout outs, even your boo. Hit us up right now. 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
1: 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Rain dance right there. Dave and Tems. I like that one. I just DJ'd for Dave not too long ago. Find me up on the gram. Check out some of the stuff I do when I'm not on air. Go hit that follow for your boy too at DJ Pub Dog. I'll be right back. Don't go anywhere.
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Janice from Shut the F Up from Drake right there. 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Come on.

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Ever since you left me right there, I'm DJ Pub Dog. 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Come on. Throw it up.

0: Morning, Zutino Cucino. 93.5 1027 JJS. Die Die Shakira right there. You thought that song was going to go away after FIFA Fever? Nope, it's going to stick around. I'm DJ Pup Dog. Appreciate you hanging out with me. Let me know what I can play for you. Go hit that follow right now at DJ Pup Dog. I'll be right back.
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1: Legacy J. Cole right there. I'm DJ Pub Dog. Shout out to everyone that tagged me up when J. Cole shouted me out on stage. Check this out.
2: That's just remind me of like the come up, you know what I mean? In this rap, not the project that I got, but the actual like journey to get to where I'm at now. And as I started playing, I just remember. Y'all made some noise when Pub Dog in this motherfucker. I'm singing in the whole way.
1: That is the homie J. Cole shouting me out during one of his sets, man. You can check out that full clip on my blog. Find me up at DJ Pup Dog. Keeping the vibes going right now. Come on.

The number one hit music station, JJS. Rubbers right there. That's Phoenix flexing. Half of Shoreline Mafia. I'll be doing some work with Tim. I was just running around with Akon and Neo. I did some work with J. Cole. Make sure you find me up on the gram. Check out some of the stuff I do when I'm not on air. Go hit that follow for your boy at DJ Pub Dog. Let's throw it back real quick. Why not? I fly with the

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Zumba.

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What up? I'm DJ Pub Dog holding it down. 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Don't go anywhere.

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What up, man? I'm DJ Pub Dog. Whether you're working, driving, or just vibing, mornings with Tino Cuccino. 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

93.5 1027 JJS. That is my time. Thank you so much for hanging out with me all night. What's the plans for the rest of the Sunday, man? Hit me up right now. Let me know where you're checking us out from. You know, I do a bunch of live mixes every day. I got a weekend top 30 countdown show. I DJ for a bunch of artists. Make sure you check out that journey on my TikTok, YouTube, Instagram. It's all the same. It's at DJ Pup Dog, right? Enjoy the rest of your Sunday. 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

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What up? 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
1: Nothing but love for Benito right there. Some Bad Bunny going out to Victoria, celebrating Virgo season. It's her birthday all weekend long, as it should be. The weekend of Daft Punk right here. I got some Justin Bieber on the way. I'm going to hit you with some Kehlani in a little bit.

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What up? 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

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Got to send a shout out to Martina on the way to get a coffee run this morning. She wants some Ariana Grande. Got that after Chris Brown.

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1: 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Tommy Richmond right here. I got some Justin Bieber, Yukon next.

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1: What You Need by Tems. It's Strawberry on the radio. Got to send a big shout out to Ricky and George checking in. Working early morning on a Sunday? That ain't right. That ain't right. I got the good music for you, though. I got some Justin Bieber on the way. French Montana next.
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5: 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What up, man? It's your boy DJ Puff Dog about to count down the top 30 songs of the week. Lots going on. My guy Isaiah Rashad, who's got a top 10 record

0: there with us. I got birthday rewinds from Beyonce, and right before the number one song, I do have that old school quick mix. Shout out to everybody rocking with us all throughout New England on Boston's Jammin 94.5 Huge Signal. Leaks into Connecticut, Maine, New Hampshire, Rhode Island. Shout out to my guy Dylan out there. We out in Tucson, Arizona on Hot 98.3. Tag us up. Let us know where you're checking us out from, all right? Getting into the countdown for the first time right here is Lil Uzi Vert with Poured.
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0: passed away this weekend at the young age of 53, 2 years ago, back in 2024. We definitely got to play Be Faithful. Monday, August 31st, Joe Budden, he turns 46. He shares a birthday with Chris Tucker, who turns 55. Boss Man D-Lo, he turns 28. Tuesday, September 1st, Zendaya, she turns 30. Wednesday, September 2nd, Keanu Reeves, he turns 62. He shares a birthday with Salma Hayek, who turns 60. She looks amazing still. Funny guy, Cat Williams, he turns 55. Thursday, September 3rd, the homie DJ Envy, he turns 49. Friday, September 4th, funny guy Damon Wayans, he turns 66, and he shares a birthday with Beyonce, who turns 45. Let's drop this classic beat right here. Yo, Queen B, talk to him real quick.
1: What's up, I'm Beyonce, and you're live in the mix with DJ Pup Dawg. Hey, Pup, you got some pretty eyes.

0: He's just a podcaster. No, he was a pretty big artist back in the day. Go check out some of his songs and let me know. We got 25 of the biggest songs coming up, plus right after song number 16, Isaiah Rashad. He's going to be on. Jason Derulo with Me Chico is going to keep it going next. Don't go anywhere. We'll be right back.
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Tag us up. Let us know where you're checking us out from, right? Kid Laroi and Kehlani is going to keep it going right now. Let's go.

spot. Put those guesses in right now. Hit me up. It's at DJ Pup Dog. 22 songs till we find out. Let's do a flashback real quick. Not a birthday, but death anniversary this weekend. We lost one of the greatest hype mans out there, Fat Man Scoop. Let's drop this classic one. This will all

find out who's going to take that number one spot for this weekend of 2026. Let's do a future hit real quick. Nipsey Hussle dropped the full album, man. Let's drop this one right here with Ty Dolla $ign and Cardi B. This one's called I Just Want to Know. Check this one out.

0: summertime classic. What's your, like, go-to barbecue or cookout song? Hit me up so we can rock that for you, all right? We got 20 of the biggest songs coming up. Plus, right after song number 16, Isaiah Rashad. He's got a top 10 song out. He's going to be on air with me. Momo Boyd with Oops is going to keep it going next. Don't go anywhere. We'll be right back.
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11: 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What up, man? It's your boy DJ Puff Dog counting it down right here on your favorite station. If you're just joining in, you're a little late. I already did 10 of the top 30 records. You're in at a good time, though. I got 20 of the biggest songs coming up. Right after song number 16, Isaiah Rashad, who's got a top 10 song out with Same-ish. He's going to be on air with me. And right before the number one song, I do have that old school quick mix going down, right? Shout out to everybody rocking with us out in Corpus Christi on Hot Z95. Gino, what's up? It was nice to hang with you last week out in L.A. Shout

there coming in at song number 19. This countdown is your countdown from your downloads, your streams, your requests. I compile them up right here on your favorite station. We got 18 of the biggest songs coming up. Plus, right after song number 16, Isaiah Rashad, he's going to be on. But right now, it's time for Celebrity Birthdays.

0: passed away this weekend at the young age of 53, 2 years ago, back in 2024. We definitely got to play Be Faithful. Monday, August 31st, Joe Budden, he turns 46. He shares a birthday with Chris Tucker, who turns 55. Boss Man D-Lo, he turns 28. Tuesday, September 1st, Zendaya, she turns 30. Wednesday, September 2nd, Keanu Reeves, he turns 62. He shares a birthday with Salma Hayek, who turns 60. She looks amazing still. Funny guy, Cat Williams, he turns 55. Thursday, September 3rd, the homie DJ Envy, he turns 49. Friday, September 4th, funny guy Damon Wayans, he turns 66, and he shares a birthday with Beyonce, who turns 45. Let's drop this classic B right here. Yo, Queen B, talk to him real quick.
1: What's up? I'm Beyonce, and you're live in the mix.

Drizzy Drake coming in at song number 17. He's got, what, 3 songs on the countdown? That one, Shebang, and Janna Shut the F Up. If this was a club countdown, you would definitely hear Cheetah Print, too, because Cheetah Print definitely goes off in the clubs. Right after this one from Tems, Isaiah.

0: Gems right there coming in at song number 16. Beautiful voice right there. We lost another beautiful voice this past Tuesday. Dolly Parton passing away at the age of 80. Man, she did so much for every culture, man. She's definitely going to be missed. We're at the halfway point, man. 15 of the biggest songs coming up. Plus, right before the number one song, I do have that old school quick mix. But right now, let's stop down the countdown. In the studio right now, straight from the TDE camp, walks in with fruit and a book. I've never seen that, bro. Yeah. Isaiah Rashad, what's up, bro?
1: What's up, brother?
0: I've never seen, okay, maybe, no, actually, I've never seen fruit either, bro. You were like, you're actually reading in between stuff right now.
1: Yeah.
0: And I asked you what book you're reading. You said this is your second time reading this?
1: Yeah,
0: what is this book?
1: Avengers, Time Runs Out. I just finished reading Heavy.
0: How many books do you do like a week?
1: I'm not one of them.
0: Oh, yeah, okay.
1: I read for fun, not to count. You know what I'm saying? Yeah, if they get finished, they get finished. If I find something else.
0: And then
1: I'm
0: you
1: working
0: said,
1: on my attention span.
0: And you said you this is a couple of times you're reading this, and then you made it make sense. Like, it's just like watching a movie.
1: Yeah.
0: Finding things that you might have missed.
1: Yeah, my imagination is pretty vivid, man. That's a gift. So yeah. When I read it, I kind of just start seeing it. And if it's good enough, I'm going to just want to finish it.
0: Is that one of your hobbies? What's some of the stuff you do when you're not working?
1: Oh, photography, light photography. I got to get another camera in New York.
0: Why New York? Why not?
1: Because I couldn't. Because I kept trying to get them mailed.
0: Oh, okay.
1: It's a specific camera. It's a Contax T2.
0: Got it.
1: It's like from like 93 titanium camera though. Because I was using this Telemax Canon Telemax zoom.
0: Okay.
1: But it's plastic. Also from like 93, 94. Good infrared camera though. But it cracked, and I need something more sturdy. And I got this Leica Q3. But I was trying to get out of digital. My little brother's been using it, just filming us around and everything.
0: Uh-huh.
1: I kind of with film. Excuse my language.
0: It's all good, man. Isaiah Rashad's in here. You got a new album out, 16 tracks that's out right now. But you take your time with your album.
1: Yeah.
0: You really take your time.
1: Yeah, yeah. I love it, man. I love like the work aspect of everything. I've always been in love with putting it together, the process.
0: Well, you've had a lot of success, though. So how do you, are you on social media? Do you like listen to the comments, like people always asking for more stuff from you?
1: I mean, kind of. Like, I peep them. I definitely peep like the Reddit pages and the yep. Discord. And I try to have, like, you know what I'm saying, some correspondence and some camaraderie with everybody on that type of level. But for the most part, I be on the internet like everybody else, like trying to make myself laugh.
0: Make yourself laugh.
1: Yeah.
0: There it is,
1: just
0: man.
1: Just trying to, you know what I'm saying, find something interesting.
0: It's been awful. It's out right now. So, okay, the first year when you dropped your last album, which was 2021, you probably go on the road.
1: Yeah, yeah.
0: Promote the album.
1: Yeah.
0: Then after that, people think you're not doing anything. So what happens in that 3.5 years after the...
1: You record music, you take care of the family, that people don't be thinking you got family and stuff. You do that type of stuff. And then it's, you got to absorb, like, life.
0: Right.
1: If you're constantly regurgitating everything you immediately see, I don't know what kind of depth you could give to people.
0: And that's what I feel like your whole camp is like that. Like, all of TDE is very, like, you guys are all artists. Like, yeah. real artists.
1: Yeah. I mean, I feel like maybe the label kind of helps people see rappers and writers of that extent, like, as artists. But I feel like everybody artists. People just don't get themselves enough time to curate that and cultivate that and just love it. Again, love the process. Especially when you constantly trying to be, not constantly trying to be inspired, but constantly inspired by whatever, you know what I'm saying? Mm-hmm. You stay a student, and students take a while.
0: There it is, man. Know? Isaiah Rashad's in here right now. Let's go back to I Got Wind of You and House of Burning, bro. What You Say was my ish back then.
1: Thank
0: and
1: you.
0: Then you get into your discovery. How much your catalog is not one of those kind of catalogs where it's a one play listen. It's like a book.
1: Yeah.
0: You really have to listen to it a few times to understand to a certain degree. Like, you obviously know the surface of it,
1: yeah.
0: But then your songs, you kind of resonated.
1: It's layered.
0: Later on, right?
1: It's definitely layered music for sure.
0: So how do you stay patient with that and telling people, like, listen to my words, man?
1: I
0: like,
1: don't.
0: You know?
1: Sometimes, like, I don't. I mean, I feel like I found myself a couple times being like, you just read it.
0: Yeah.
1: More than anything else, especially this last album, because I did a good job of making sure everything was written out to deliver it to a label. So the lyrics, usually I can admit that I, like, has slacked on turning in the lyrics.
0: Mm-hmm.
1: So knowing that, I never, like, question if somebody knows it, because it's hard to know it if it isn't, like,
0: right
1: out there correctly. But this album is, so I'm like, just read it. Read it. It's written just how I wrote it in my notebook.
0: Nice. That's what's up, man. Isaiah Rashad, it's been awful. Why the titles? House is Burning, then it's been awful. What's going on, bro?
1: Like, I like titles that sound like books that kind of, like, sum up whatever chapter in life I'm in.
0: Okay.
1: You know? Like, The House is Burning was, I was going through, like, a kind of like a friendship thing. Like, things with my friends and my family, to where I felt like the house that we had created together, the community we had created, was, like, going through a transition.
0: Gotcha.
1: And then my life in its own felt like that, you know? And it's The House is Burning was, like, what are you gonna do when you gotta like start over with yourself? And it's been awful. It's kind of like a, well, not even kind of like pretty direct. It's an artistic reflection on everybody thinks your life is going a certain way.
2: Right.
1: Regardless, if you do a show here, you do a show here. Motherfuckers think you got like $1 million to just blow to do whatever.
2: Right.
1: Or they think your life is going or whatever. I don't really hear artists say often like, this shit sucks. I love making music.
2: Uh-huh.
1: I love performing for people.
2: Right.
1: I love taking pictures with kids and, you know what I'm saying?
2: Right,
1: like
2: right.
1: Sharing stories, getting to be therapist for a couple seconds.
2: Yep.
1: Everything else, nah.
2: The business
1: I can do
2: side.
1: Yeah, I can do it without it. Yeah,
2: yeah, right?
1: I got good people though.
2: Got it.
1: Good people helping me and keeping the blah away. But definitely.
2: That's awesome, man. Isaiah Rashad's in here right now. Bro, you got a top 10 song with the same ish, man. Isaiah, I got to keep this countdown going. We'll chop it up a little bit more. We'll put the whole thing up on the podcast, but I appreciate you taking the time and jumping on air with your boy. What do you want to leave everybody off with?
1: Hey, man, I love you, man. Everybody that has supported me the past 12, 13 years,
2: crazy,
1: man. I appreciate y'all coming, spending y'all time, standing in the rain, because it always rains whenever we're here for some reason. But you know what I'm saying? It's love.
2: There it is, man. Isaiah Rashad, appreciate you, bro.
1: Thank you.
2: All love, man. 15 of the biggest songs coming up. Mac Miller and Ty Dolla $ign with Cinderella is going to keep it going next. Don't go anywhere. We'll be right back.
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3: 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It's

0: is super old, but I don't know. It came back to life and it's back on the charts, man. It's your boy Pup Dog counting it down right here on your favorite station. Shout out to everybody rocking with us out in New York on jams. Terry, what's going on? We all over Maine on Hot Radio Maine. Just had a show with Shaggy out there. Big shout out to our team out there. Ryan Delon, what's going on? Tag us up. Let us know where you're checking us out from, right? Lil Baby's going to keep it going right now with Dead Fresh. Come on.
1: It's song number 14 right here.

0: Fast, man. That thing is flying up. It's a great record. Big shouts to Cardi B. Premiered her new one with Nipsey Hussle and Ty Dolla $ign. If you missed it, I'll podcast this whole show up when the weekend is done. We got 12 of the biggest songs coming up. Let's do a flashback for Mario. It was his birthday on Thursday. Let's drop this classic one right here. Yo, Mario, talk to him real quick.
1: Yo, what's up, y'all? This is

0: records. His voice will definitely live on. His voice will always be that party starter. We got 10 of the biggest songs coming up. Plus, right before the number one song, I do have that old school quick mix. Trim with Coconut Water is going to keep it going next. Don't go anywhere. We'll be right back.
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6: Yes, let's go. What up, man? It's your boy DJ Pup Dog, counting down the top 30 songs of the week. If you're just joining in, now you're super late. Already did 20 of the top 30 records. All good. You're in at a good time. I got 10 of the biggest songs coming up. You did miss out on Isaiah Rashad. I'll podcast this whole show up when the weekend is done. Hit me up. It's at DJ Pup Dog. Trim with coconut water is going to

Beyonce and Jay-Z right there coming in at song number 9. Shout out to everybody rocking with us out in the LA Riverside area on 99.1 KGGI. We all over New England on a huge signal out in Boston on Gemma 94.5. Shout out to my guy Dylan. Leaks into Connecticut, Maine, Rhode Island, New Hampshire. We out in Hawaii on 93.9 The Beat. Jamie, what's going on? Tag me up. Let me know where you're checking us out from, right? Who's taking that number one spot this week? Will it be Shakira and Burna Boy?

0: TDE, I would say the king and queen of TDE, right? We had TDE artist Isaiah Rashad on air with us earlier. Had to drop that classic one right there. Drake is going to keep it going right now with Janet. Shut the F up. Come on.
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This countdown is your countdown from your downloads, your streams, your requests. 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Ryan O'Brien, what's going on? We all over Pennsylvania on every signal out there on Loud Radio, Grooves and VJ. What up? Tag us up. Let us know where you're checking us out from. My guest earlier, Isaiah Rashad, who's got a top 10 song with this one. It's same-ish. Come on. It's-

in at song number 7. He was on air with me after song number 16 earlier. If you missed it, I'll podcast this whole show up. You can find me up on my YouTube shorts and my TikTok. A lot of the interview clips get chopped up over there too. Hit me up. It's at DJ Pup Dog. I got celebrity birthdays going down right after this one from Phoenix Flexing.

0: this weekend at the young age of 53, 2 years ago, back in 2024. We definitely got to play Be Faithful. Monday, August 31st, Joe Budden, he turns 46. He shares a birthday with Chris Tucker, who turns 55. Boss Man D-Lo, he turns 28. Tuesday, September 1st, Zendaya, she turns 30. Wednesday, September 2nd, Keanu Reeves, he turns 62. He shares a birthday with Salma Hayek, who turns 60. She looks amazing still. Funny guy, Cat Williams, he turns 55. Thursday, September 3rd, the homie DJ Envy, he turns 49. Friday, September 4th, funny guy Damon Wayans, he turns 66, and he shares a birthday with Beyonce, who turns 45. Let's drop this classic B right here. Yo, Queen B, talk to him real quick.
1: What's up? I'm Beyonce, and you're live in the mix with DJ Pup Dog. Hey, Pup, you got some pretty eyes. How can we get down?

right there. She's turning 45 this weekend. Let me know some of your favorite Beyonce records so we can rock one for you. We got five of the biggest songs coming up. Let's do a future hit real quick. This song is super dope. Big sample, man. It's called In Here from Chameleon. Come on.

0: to be on the countdown. You got to download a stream and request it. Once it gets to the top 30, it gets right here on your favorite station. We got five of the biggest songs coming up. Plus, right before the number one song, I do have that old school quick mix. Tyla with Is It Love is going to keep it going next. Don't go anywhere. We'll be right back.
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0: Well, he's been on the road, and your boy got a shout out while he was on stage. Check this out.
1: That just remind me of like the come up, you know what I mean? And this rap, not the project that I got, but the actual like journey to get to where I'm at now. And as it started playing, I just remember, y'all made some noise with my nigga Puff Dog in this motherfucker. I seen him in the hallway. Y'all saw him. On my grind, coming up, y'all radio station was very supportive of it. And still to this day, I appreciate that shit. That's the type of shit I think about when a song is playing. How many shows you done did here early on, you know what I mean? And if you knew that, would I consider you a day one?
0: Shouts to the homie J. Cole. Here he is on the countdown with Legacy. Come on.
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0: lot of people work out to them. Hit me up. I'll send you all those links at DJ Pub Dog. Your new number one song right here. Ariana Grande back at it with Hate That I Made You Love Me. Come on.
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1: You got this.
0: Yes, I'm talking to you. Other people didn't always believe in me, and in those times, I had to believe in myself. Plus, nothing's better than proving people wrong. Make a list of the things you love about yourself. They can be big or small. If you tell yourself enough nice things, eventually, you'll believe them too. Go in with confidence. You got in the door because you deserve to be there. Don't forget that.
2: Dolly Parton right there. Big RIP. Lost a legend this past Tuesday, man. She did so much for every community out there, man. She's definitely going to be missed. If you got a motivational or positive quote saved up in your phone, tag me up in it. Let me know what station you're listening to me on, and I'll shout you out if I run it, all right? I appreciate you hanging out with me. I go by the name of DJ Pub Dog. You can catch me on the air or up in the air. Either way, your boy Pub Dog is on its way up. Enjoy the rest of your day. Enjoy the rest of your week. Stay up, stay blessed. Do not forget to spread love and be kind. Pub Dog, I'm out. One love. Peace.
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2: So you know we have to do Beyonce and Jay-Z. That remix is coming up right after Notorious B.I.G. right here. 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Make sure to make us your number one preset on there and turn this one up. Yeah, Sunday Funday vibes. Come on now.

93.5 1027. It's JJS. So you know SZA is rumored to headline Coachella 2027. I hope that's true. I'm seeing rumors of SZA, Miley Cyrus. I will lose my ever-loving mind if Miley does it. And Tame Impala. I would not be mad at any of them.

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1: I can't tell you how excited I am to see this Love Island USA Season 8 reunion. It's going to be airing tomorrow. We got the teaser video, and it's going to get messy. It's going to get messy. I don't know if I'm going to get used to seeing Sol with a wig, because at first I did not recognize her. So it looks like the core four is, I don't know, coming out on top. That's what it looks like from the video. Check it out. Let me know what you think. It's going to air tomorrow on Peacock.
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1: You know what I just realized? 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

0: 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That's right, we're going to get to see Cardi B perform that one live in Vegas, 2026 iHeartRadio Music Festival, right around the corner. It's happening in September. You know, September is right there. So if you want to go, flights, tickets, hotel, $1,000, so you don't have to worry about anything. Make sure to stay right here because tomorrow morning we have your chance to win. And it's not just Cardi B. You know, we added Ciara to the lineup, BTS, Zara Larsson, Benson Boone, Major Lazer, Snoop Dogg, Uncle Snoop is going to be there, and we want you to be there too.
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1: French Montana, ever since you left me, what up? It's VSON Radio. Big chillin' Sunday afternoon, man. How's your weekend been? I can't believe Labor Day next weekend. Crazy, right? It's Neo right here.

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1: Bad Bunny on this Sunday afternoon. What's up? It's Visa. You know what's crazy? These videos of like is it cake or not? Like, I seen this one dude like straight up eat a shoe, and I thought it was a shoe. Like, it was a cake. Like, yo, some of you bakers are crazy. Like, crazy good. Like, in a good way. You get what I'm saying? Like, making things so realistic that I'm like, wait a minute, wait, this fool eating a shoe. Nah, it was chocolate cake. If you're a baker out there that could bake like that, let me know. Slide in my DMs at VSON Radio. I want to see something, all right? Dave Thames, The Weeknd up next. Keep it right here.
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1: 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Okay, on the way, Shakira coming up. 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Yeah, on us. 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
1: 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What up? It's Visa on the radio. Okay, coming up, Post Malone, Bruno Mars. Let's get on this Drake. Yeah.
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1: Drake right there. 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Okay, how's August treated you? Like, looking back, has it been a great month? For me, it's been like, eh.

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1: 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All right, coming up, Bruno Mars, Rema, Selena Gomez, Phoenix flexing up next. 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

0: The Bootleg Kev Show, man. We in here. That's James Andre Jefferson Jr.
1: What a do, boo?
0: Yes, sir. Another week in the books. Hope you're enjoying your weekend, all right? Look, coming up every week, we do the weekend hate. It is where you call us and you tell us what's got you annoyed, pissed off from the past week. We call it the hate, man. Get your hate on. 877-817-2888. Call, leave us a voicemail with your daily hate. James, anything you're hating on?
1: Look here. I hated it. I'm glad it's over, but still, in this canter in the whole WNBA trans conversation.
0: I'm annoyed with it for sure. Because even like however you feel about that specific issue, I think we can all agree the way this guy is going about speaking out about it is very, very classless.
1: Yeah, like a cornball.
0: Yeah, for sure. Anyway, let's get into some new music right now. Big Sean.

Yeah, always been a little mathematician. Lately, this cash I'm getting got me losing count of these bags. I've been moving too fast. Hard times don't last. Remember when cops are rats talking out my boy, you ain't.

0: Jason Jr.
1: What it up, Bo?
0: Yes, sir. Coming up, man, we got our boy representing Detroit. I'm talking about Skilla Baby. Yeah, he's going to be hanging out on the show, man. So stay by your radio. Of course, his new album just dropped. Plus, he's got that new record, Face Card, with Chris Breezy. All right, so we're going to chop it up with him in a few. Let's get into some new music first, though. AZ Chike, who will be on the show next weekend, featuring Tyler the

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1: Drink.
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1: Drink.
0: Wake up.
1: Drink.
0: Faded.
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0: Faded.
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0: Bootleg Kev Show holding it down. All right, so look, every weekend, James finds the craziest stories in the world, and we talk about them. We call it the No Cap News, man. What you got from this past week?
1: This was pretty crazy because a 12-year-old got arrested for fraud.
0: A 12-year-old arrested for fraud, kind of. We're going to break it down in a few, man. First things first, though, let's get into some new music. Kanye West and Miss Hill, man. Straight off of that Bully Deluxe. This one's called I Can't Wait on the Bootleg Kev Show. Yeah.

0: tell you what's going on in these streets, man.
1: And you know why.
0: Giving it to you straight, no filter.
1: Let's go. Let's go.
0: The No Cap News with James Jefferson Jr. inside the Bootleg Cap Show.
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0: Time for the No Cap News. What up, James?
3: I'm glad to find out it's just not America losing their damn mind, because it's going down in Brazil, too. A 37-year-old woman has been convicted of fraud after pretending to be a 12-year-old just to get adopted. Now, the crazy part is she actually got adopted by a pastor and was able to fool this person for 14 months. And if you see how this woman looks, she looks nothing like a 12-year-old.
0: I won't say who she looks like, but... She looks like our homie Baby Joe with a wig.
3: I think the person you was about to say, I think the same thing.
4: Damn.
0: Crazy. Yeah, no, the fact that someone thought she was 12, she looks like she's 45 with two kids.
3: Older than that, you being light.
0: Coming up, more of the Bootleg Kev Show, but of course we got to do something new right now. Beyonce Ho.

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